Good evening, thank you very much for coming. 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

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I'll never forget it. And I know you won't either.

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0: Leon Russell, Chris Stainton, the choir, the whole band will get around to it in time.
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3: Mama loves to play. 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

On the seventh day, on the seventh month, the seventh doctor say he was born for good luck, and that you see, I got $700.

0: This is called Talking John Birch Paranoid Blues. It's a fictitious story.
1: Sono le 2:01 e questa è Radio Zainet.